0: 30, 603. Confirming no update location for the driving complaint.
1: That is correct. You want me to clear it out?
0: Okay, from 8.
1: Confirm
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0: Lost phonetically, Sam King Edward Lincoln Lincoln Yellow, first of Brian with an I Ida, 82880, break for second.
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0: 9, can you show Robert Hamilton trespassing the grocery outlet?
1: 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Brian is coming back UTL and for sub, Brent is solid and clear.
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2: 28.65 clear, no report. 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

0: 54, did you guys handle that welfare check that was stacked on Green Springs, or do you want to meet or reassign it?
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3121-11, sponsor at grocery outlet. 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It's the approximate 68-year-old male, complaining of neck pain. He's in custody with county. Timeout 1719.

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404-324 Inglewood Road, crosses Beechwood and Larchwood. It's going to be on the 85-year-old male. Sounds like he possibly fell. He was found outside leaning up against his vehicle and was dazed. I'm still getting further. Timeout 17.

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1: 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Did you copy detail?
0: Negative.
1: Copy. The address is 144324 Englewood, across the Beechwood, Larchwood. It's an 85-year-old male, found outside, plumped up against the wheel of his vehicle down on the ground. Unknown what transpired, unknown if he was unconscious. Son did bring him inside, sat him down. At that point, he did lose consciousness for about 1 to 2 minutes, was wheezing. Currently conscious, semi-alert, labored breathing, and also has a skin layer that came off above the elbow. Pressure applied to that.
0: Copy, thank you.

0: document.
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0: 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I'll be taking my mention to Sky Lakes for an eval and then to 44A.
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0: 200 unit, 2271, respond to 210 North Lalo, Casas West, Yuhuskin, Wainema. On a 57-year-old female, found by the neighbors, down on the ground. Sounds like she's unable to get up on her own, keeps falling down. Unknown cause, and no obvious signs of injuries ahead. Timeout 1745.
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1: Okay. 10 units, sending silver, requesting 1021 over Charles custody issues.

2431-44, respond to that. 2918 Alma Alley crosses McCord and Torrey. It's going to be on a 63-year-old male, 63-year-old male, difficulty breathing, possibly anxiety issue or one of many extensive medical issues. KPPH is on scene, requesting it. Timeout 1804.

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On a 3-year-old male fall victim, needing assistance getting up, no injuries, patient is paralyzed. And they live behind the main house, the studio to the right, gate and door unlocked, timeout 1823.

0: Dispatch County units, outside the system medical, 4030 MAC, they're en route for a fall victim.
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0: 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Mary 8, 95397.
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1: John King, Adam, Edward, X-ray, 8, Adam, 1, 4, Frank, David, Adam, 2, 1, 4, 4, 1. Sure, has come back to Kawasaki Ninja.
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1: The outside assist on Max. Medical is cleared. They just lifted him up, but he wanted to report possible elder abuse.
0: Copy. I'll be in route.
1: Copy.

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0: We have this driving complaint northbound from the 97 and the state line California Avenue. We have a report of a white cab, white trailer, trailer number 5181 semi-truck. It is all over the roadway to the oncoming lane, partially into the ditch. That location will have a delay of about 10 minutes now.
1: Okay, nice. Copy. I'll be out of position due to the time delay. We can leave it impending for further.
0: At 1815. 3615, just confirming that I communicated this correctly. The semi was just crossing into Oregon 11 ago now. Copy.
1: Copy. We can still leave it in pen.
0: At 1851.

I could drive across as Mabel and Stuffy on a 65-year-old male who's been shivering for an unknown reason, recent surgery, a spinal cord stimulator battery replacement, timeout 1854.

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1: Leaving 24 now.
0: Copy, I'm down in town now. I can handle the California call. Copy. 28 80, you're going to sign the welfare to me.
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0: Can you show me clear from last and out at next when you're ready?
1: Scott.
0: 3603, La Mirada.
1: Copy.

dispatch county units, pending trespass 4677 Peck, repeat by transient male followed therapy's roommate home and is now in the alley next to the location smoking.

0: correction, 4600, you respond to the area of 39 Anderson, should be just north of Mapo's 13 on the west side. Had a passerby stop, advised there was a small little fire on the side of the roadway. He and a few other people, passerby stopped and did put it out. I just want to respond, make sure it's completely doused. Timeout, 1905.
1: Narrow fire, copy stealth.

0: 141-43.
1: Good.
0: 143, if possible, can we flag the RP on the VRO call for very clear 900 issues?
1: Yes.

363 animal call. Link River Trail RP reporting that there's a female in the area with three loose dogs. RP was difficult to understand, had a bad connection.

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1: I got it.

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1: Stand by.
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0: Dispatch 10 units, accident, non-injury, transfer to state, 6 in Unity, vehicle versus deer.
1: Units, responded 9232 Split Rail Road for a lift assist only, timeout 1913.

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0: 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It appears they're still out in the Green Springs trailer park from the first Wolf Air check.

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3615, just for info, I'm going to be south 6 and, oh, correction, Gettle. Copy that. Now we got one to the tank. Copy 1 to 10, 1970.

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0: Would you be able to update this welfare check call to 2055 Green Springs and refer county?
1: Copy, I believe that's the location they already checked and she wasn't there.
0: Need a copy. I'll give the RP another 1021.
1: Copy.

0: 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Can you show me clear? No report. And can you create me a follow up at Pinnacle on South 6?
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0: 143 and it's back 415. 4143 and it's back. It's going to be 10342 Washburn Way. RP advising a female at the location closing at 415. Still getting further.
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1: For the traffic.
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0: 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Are you going to 21 the RP?
1: If I'm trying to get my ABA to cooperate right now.
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0: 43, all units clear on Washburn call. And can you reassign me to the Green Springs call?
1: Paper.
0: 43, reading notes, confirming city was UDL.
1: Affirm. They checked multiple addresses on California. Marie UTL and the RP advised she was adamant she lived at the Green Springs RP park.
0: Copy. If we can list her as an attempt to locate, welfare check only at this time.

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0: 19, he's 1026. Do you want a second?
1: Negative, not this time. If you can go tempo.
0: Copy, it's a local 1030 Frank with caution for FTO on damaging properties. Caution, known to assault, public safety officer, known to resist.
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0: 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Just to be thorough, I'll check 2241 Green Springs, if you can show me a route there.
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1: 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It's a WMA, no shirt, unknown intoxicator weapon.

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1: 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First up, Robert is showing valid, showing 1025 for aggravated assault and clear.
0: No, no, no, no.

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0: 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I'll be out with the manager at the 2055.

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1: I believe it's going to be Oregon Boy 094550.
0: 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He's suspended violation and clear.
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1: 43A firm. I believe he's going to be driving here in just a moment. I'll be standing by and just verify.

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0: Chris Parker, who advised an aerial king, hit him a couple days ago. She's upset over them breaking up and is refusing to leave. The male is with the RP in Space 47, responsible in Unit 33.
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0: 63, Ariel King is showing clear. And we have multiple Christopher Parkers out of Master. I'm not sure which one is correct.
1: Copy.

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0: Spoke with the neighbor of the original RP. Left the area, doesn't wish to speak with law enforcement. 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

0: 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Sounds like they're off wired at 2164 Wired Street. Just walking on the road.
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0: Car 4169 from 4137, do you still need me to stop by that address?
2: Negative. That's just where she thought they were at. If you don't see them there, then we can probably close it out.
0: Copy, there you go.
2: Copy. Can you show me clear in the report?
1: Copy.
0: The nine.
1: 63 is a follow-up to the previous trespass on Shasta. The female hop is calling in advising she's being harassed.

3174 3470 3144. You're going to be responding to 4617 Douglas Ave. It's a 10-year-old male that fell in the tub experiencing rib pain. Timeout 2103.

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You're going to be responding to the Round Lake Mobile Home Park, 4000 Round Lake Road, space number 7. It's a third-party report of an 83-year-old female experiencing low blood pressure, shortness of breath, timeout, 2106.

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3173, 3113, you're going to be responding to the Klamath Commons Splash Park, 1118 Main Street. It's a 38-year-old male on a possible seizure. He's breathing okay, disoriented, time out, 21, 23.

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0: 6 on 39 with a white SUV, Nevada 4275 George 1.
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0: ODL, Charles 1, 0600. First gate.

0: 3174, 3113, you're going to be responding to Pine Street and North 8th Street. It's going to be in that intersection for a approximate 15 to 25-year-old male that collapsed in the street. He's conscious at this time. RP is going to be en route, timeout 2141.
1: RP is calling from 737 North 9th. Advice somebody sitting off fireworks in the area that are loud and bright.

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2201, you're going to be responding to 3630 Kalia Circle in Chiloquin on a lift assist for a 57-year-old female. Time out, 2150.

0: 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One out of master.
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0: 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First to Ralph.
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1: 53. 53,
0: Corey Acosta, Travis Wise, advised he saw a Facebook post about a stolen red convertible Mustang, advised it's possibly say at the first house on Corey, the old, quote, tweaker house, advised no one appears to be on the property. I ran the VIN that he provided. It's coming back 1031A on a 2000 Ford Mustang, registered to a Gary Graham Sr., 707 Miller Island.
1: Got it. 6-3 to stack that on my number.
0: Got it. 5-3, I'll show you clear.
1: Got it, thanks.

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0: 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Looks like 2893 went out in the vehicle, same area today. No one was ran. Like I said, this is not listed as 851.

0: do we have any outstanding red convertible APO?
1: Unknown. I can double check. Stand by.

0: 63. Nothing recent. There's a silver Mustang, but not a red one.
1: Copy. Can you AM that plate of that silver one, sir?
0: Confirming the silver one?
1: Affirm. Just a message.

0: 2863. It looks like County wasn't able to get a plate as the RP, Jennifer Bettles, didn't answer. So I'm unsure of that. Reported to be Jeremy McMahon that took the vehicle.
1: Copy, that's a solution.
0: Copy, then we have no other Mustangs listed.
1: Okay.

0: actually, what was the last four that mentioned been provided to us?
1: Silver convertible Mustang.
2: Copy. Plate should be 131 David Union George. Unknown if it's on there or not though.
0: Negative, there's no plate.
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0: 2853, 2880, it's going to be at the Fairfield, 460 Timber Mill. RP advisors, a male subject trying to open the front door, so location, wearing green shorts, black shoes, unknown weapons are in talks. He's also yelling, subject's not currently a customer at the location.
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1: Is Leds and NCIC down on your guys' end?
0: I don't know that it's down, but it's really slow.
1: Copy, thanks.

8910 Big Pine Way, Kirk Watson, advised trailer on the property, advised ongoing issue with two girls who come in and paint the inside of the trailer. Advised he also saw a male subject inside smoking, RP somewhat rambling. Advised he has ongoing issues with subjects trespassing after dark. There is some officer safety on the residence. Subject has 900 issues, experiences visual hallucinations, and has answered the door to law enforcement with loaded firearms.

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0: 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The east roll-up door, no responders. There is a key holder, 1021, a name in the notes.
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Timeout 2244.

0: 2880. We're not getting returns out of CAD or out of LEDS. There may be an issue with the LEDS connection. I'll advise if I get a return, but at this point in time, I'm not getting anything.
1: Copy. I don't believe he has anything criminal.
0: Copy that.

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1: 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There's 7 rounds waiting for the next Amtrak. So, show me clear, no 4.
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144, 3174, you're responding to 624 North 2nd Street, cross streets of Lincoln Street and Grant Street on a 53-year-old possible male patient, possible seizure, time out 2255.

2171, you're responding to 4030 Mac Avenue, cross streets of Summers Lane and Summers Lane, on a 30-year-old fall victim, timeout 2256.

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2: Go ahead.
3: 276, 97 northbound with a red sedan. 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
0: Last of Ryan for Christopher.

0: 20, did they have the vehicle in front of King Law? And one by an Oregon 1028 here.
1: Good.
0: 056, Robert Charles David.
1: Copy. All units, be advised, we are getting slow returns at this time.

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0: 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Can you show me clear in the report?
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1: 321 Grant Street at Caitlin Conman. Advise there's a male, female wandering around the location. RP also advised responsible woman in the yard of a vacant house next to the RP's. She's wearing a black sweatpants, navy blue sweater, carrying a bag, unknown weapons or intoxicants.
0: Code.

0: Dispatcher. I'll be out to train the vehicles on Highway 140, mile marker 1.
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0: 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Being shown and clear, no report.
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2: 2342 hours.

4137, I finally got returned. Villanueva, suspended DWS violation, 1025 for attempted kidnapping 2, shows 1031A. And Vigil is suspended DWS violation, 1031A.

2211-3113-3173. You're responding to 9339 Highway 97 with cross streets of Del Fatty Lane and northbound Highway 97 off of the south ramp on a 7-year-old male patient who is conscious but not alert. Timeout 2345.

0: 30, 615, traffic. 276, 97 northbound with the red sedan, California 9, X-ray, Adam, yellow, 564.
1: Restraining protective order, Carly Todd is the protected, 1031A.
2: Everything.
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You're responding to 9339 Highway 97 on a 70-year-old male patient who's conscious but not alert. Timeout 2347.

0: 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No report.
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3113, 3171. You're responding to the Clams County Jail on a 62-year-old male patient who's having excruciating shoulder pain. Time out, 2351.

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0: 2863, first of Sergio, suspended out of California, except in the course of employment, UTL out of Oregon, 1031A.
1: Got it.

County Ed, it's called Trans State Police, mile post 68-140 West. Vehicle that is driving on the wrong side of the road, unknown type of vehicle, Trans State.

0: 5-3, Rex is on 2, name and DOP.
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1: And DOS is David Ocean, Sam.
2: Hey, firm.
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2: Left of Lunsford, first of Daniel, 27 of 70.
1: Can you go with the spelling on the last name?
2: Hey, firm. Lincoln Union, Nora, Sam, Frank, Ocean, Robert, David.

0: 13. We have a driving complaint last seen turning into the Ridgewater development. Sounds like it was westbound before exiting. Described as a sedan all over the roadway. Number 17.
1: I'll be in the area as well.

0: 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Boardman and Hope.
1: Go ahead.
0: The Oregon 359, Queen Tom Lincoln, red.
1: Copy. Break 41 and 43, suspicious. 4143, it's going to be the Green Springs RV at Bobolone Park, 2055 Green Springs. The RP is at Gloria Reyes. Advised a male subject knocked on her door at space number 25, requesting she call 911 due to being assaulted. Unknown where the subject wandered off to. He was described as a WMA, unknown clothing, walking a dog, unknown intoxicant weapons. Advised if you're going to want a second.
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1: 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Cassandra Campagna showing valid, 1031A.
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0: 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I'll be out with four at a Dollar Tree.
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0: 4169, one by Oregon, three by name of DOB.
1: Go with the Oregon number.
0: Adam 926992, last of Gonzalez.
1: Stand by one. First of Dustin is showing valid 1031A. Go to your next.
0: Copy. It's last of Keaton, phonetically King, Edward, Edward, Tom, Ocean, Nora, first of Taylor, 81799. Right next.
1: Good.
0: Last of Wilburn, first of Ashley, 71891. Right for there.

0: Good. Last of Campos, phonetically Charles, Adam, Mary, Paul, Ocean, Sam, first of Justin, 5-1 of 86.
1: Stand by.

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0: Kings UTL, we do have priors listed as a NOx out of Arizona. 1031A for your purposes. Wilburn is showing suspended DWS violation, 1031A. And Campos is 1026 driver status, 1031A.
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0: 41, 43,
1: we just had an additional RP. I believe this is going to be your subject. A Cody's Inn advised that a Caitlin Smith hit him with a milk jug approximately 10 ago. He's going to be waiting at the Green Springs Market for contact. He declined medical. I'll run him into the call.
0: Copy. Thank you.

4143. Mr. Zinn is Dodie L, the file number. He's 1031A. And I'm trying to run Caitlin Smith now.

0: 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The female half last suspended 4095 is suspended violation 1031A.
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1: 4143, go ahead. 43, can you roll medics this way? Code 1, complaint of neck pain, minor injuries, conscious, alert breathing.
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You're responding to 1939 Green Springs Drive at the request of law enforcement, code 1, timeout 0037.

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0: 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Are you available to respond up here? He's requesting a city supervisor in regards to another incident as well.
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0: 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He was struck in the back of the head. He's got numbness to the side of his face.

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2: 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Can you let them know we're at the grocery store they drove past us?
3: 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We'll update them.
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0: 43, subject's going to be transported to Sky Lakes, and I'll be headed to location at the end of, I believe it's going to be Tingley Lane, ATL the other half.
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3: 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He's usually on foot when I see him.
2: 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Thanks.

0: 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Would you be up for a walk in this fine rain? Hey, sir. If I can meet with you, Tingley Transfer Station. Hey, sir.
1: I'll be around as well.
0: Copy, thanks.

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0: 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Do you have access to one, or can you send one?
1: Stand by, check. That's negative. She doesn't have a deal photo listed.
0: 43, copy. Appreciate you checking.

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0: 43 units will be ATL in the vicinity of the end of Tingley and the railroad tracks by the auction barn.
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0: 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Expiration in 27, registered to a Khadija Roberts Blanc. Our address is 337 Martin, and shows progressive, terminated 3 of 26.
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0: Henry 919563.
1: Copy. That's 1031A, no flags as well. On the 76, I believe executive motorhome, expired in 23 to a Harold Strebe, 8206 Homedale, and no insurance on file.
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0: 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All units will be clear.
1: 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And is it or report or report?
0: 43, if we can keep this open, I'm going to run up to Skylake, see if I can dig some more info.
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0: 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You're responding to the Shasta Car Wash, 3132 Shasta Way. Patient will be in a gray Chevy for a mid-30s male patient. Dizziness, now unconscious, breathing okay, time now 147.
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0: 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Have you attempted 1021 with RP yet?
1: Negative. But I can do that right now.
0: Copy.

0: 37 from 69. RP just advised that he went eastbound. No further and no better description.
1: You trying to light things on fire?
0: She didn't see, just saw him with a torch messing with the dumpster at the Schwab and then take off eastbound along the sidewalk.
1: Copy.

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2: Gonna be the Yellow Flamingo, 1819 Avalon. Initially it was a ham call, and they recontacted us. Male is banging on the door, spitting in an unknown substance, asking for help. RP does not feel safe opening the door for him. Last seen wearing a light shirt, jean shorts. RP initially thought the subject could have been spitting blood or bear mace. RP is watching via cameras. There's possibly another male outside in a vehicle of no description.
1: 80, copy, thank you. That'll be enough.
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1: 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It's 1031A, no flags on an 06 Chevy Cobalt, expiration in 21 to a Kendall Ransom, 6411 Harlan Drive, Artisan and Truckers, terminated in 22.
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1: 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I'm CLP coming up on Main. 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
0: Be out with the subject that was banging on the window, Austin Pershing.
1: Copy.
0: He's advising that his friend, he was trying to get an ambulance for his friend, advised that he was overdosing, but the mention took off towards Arthur.
1: Copy, we actually ended up sending an ambulance over to the Austin Street car wash, and a female called in for him. She allowed him to sit in the car, and then he took off after ambulance was toned.
0: Yeah, copy.

0: 4169. Can you show me clear, no report? And if they call back, can you transfer them to my number?
1: Copy if they stay on the line.
0: Copy, thank you.

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I'm going to be in contact with a WMA outside of KFO. He's yelling to get my attention.

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I'm a female who's having difficulty breathing and heart problems. Timeout 225.

0: Fire Tower 3471 responding.
1: 3471, copy. You're responding to 5070 Weyhauser Road, number 16, on a female who's having difficulty breathing. Unknown cause, no history of COPD, has asthma, and have not taken her inhaler, sweaty, no allergic reaction, or any additional symptoms.

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Good. Oregon Zebra Tom Charles 750 White Ford F-150, looks like. 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
1: Last phonetically is Victor Adam Lincoln, Charles Edwards, Sam Charles, Henry Ida, Nora Ida, first of Matthew, Mary Adam, Tom Tom, Henry Edward William, 0529-1964.
0: 125 date of birth only. Hours.

0: 3619,
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0: Just for info, that 1210 might be out of California.
1: You're responding to 5329 Miller Avenue, Homedale Road, Wired Street, on lift assist, timeout 244. 3171, you can cancel 3111. It's going to just be a lift assist.

0: 3619. Last of Val Cassini, first of Matthew Middle James, the date of birth 5/29/64. This 1221 valid out of California, UTL, Oregon. Additionally, he is also the respondent on a protection order out of California. The protected party is Galati Brothers in San Rafael, California.
1: Copy.
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0: Is this Space Medical Transport?
2: Copy.
0: Yeah, there's nobody here. Could you recontact, call them to call, tell them to call when they get here? We're gonna clear.
1: Affirm, we advise them. He told us his ETA would be 10 to 12 minutes from time of call, which is at 10 minutes ago. So he should be there shortly, but we will let him know.
0: Well, copy, thanks.

0: 3111. He's about 2 minutes out. He said turning on to cell 6. Do you just want me to create another call or wait?
1: Yeah, sure. You can create another call. Tell him we'll be there when we get there.
0: I let him know. And I also advise him again to call when he's on scene in the future.
1: Let him copy. Thanks.

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1: Copy.
0: 2819. I believe it's going to be David time. If you could reference check it.
1: Stop.

0: Dispatch County units, pending welfare check, 1607 Kimberly Drive. Heather Newton is advising she's not on scene, however requesting a welfare check at the location. States her dogs are barking frequently and it's making her kids scared. There's an 18 and a 17-year-old on scene. RP's also watching through cameras. The kids are requesting officers don't knock on the door.
1: 4169. We copy. You can attach me to that as well.
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0: Going to be Fire District 1, Station 4, Q580 Dahlia. They requested law enforcement code 1. The request came over the radio. They didn't give us any details.
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1: Copy. Thank you. I was just about to call you.

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0: From 43, did you want a second?
2: Negative, I should be code 4. I got a text back, but it just says, sorry, can't talk now.

0: 4143, do we have priors at location?
1: Negative, priors at the location. Two priors at the 1021, both were hang-up calls. One at 1133 Kane, and the other at 1133 as well.

0: suspicious. Eighty. 443 North Laguna. RPA is in Isaac Pinkham. Advise the vehicle has been circling the area for the last hour. Requesting active patrol. It's a red sedan, unknown license.
1: Need a cup. Thank you.

0: on 69. When you clear, there's a pending trespass at the townhouse of the motel as well.
1: 41 69, copy. And you can show me that thing.
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0: Firm, 5B is in void.
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0: 4169, just confirm me, you copy that?
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0: Copy. And just confirm me, you're still 10-4.
1: Affirm, speaking with one of the homeowners now.

0: 9. Looks like everyone's code 4 here. Can you go with the details on the trespass real quick?
1: It's going to be at the townhouse motel room 5B, as in boy. An employee advised there's a male subject on property who is not a guest, smoking around the area and just hanging in the area. Possibly in a Costa, unknown last. Unknown weapons are in talks, and at the end of call, he went into room 5B. They're requesting that he be trespassed if contacted.
0: 4163, thank copy.
1: Are you clear of the hang-up call, or are you still working on that?
0: 4169, you can show me clear, and I'll be in route for the trespass. No report.
1: Copy.
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1: Go ahead.
0: Suspended DWS violation. He's listed on a stalking protective order as the respondent, protective being a Terra Glass. He also has a restricted 1030 Jackson County. For your purposes, he's clear.
1: Copy.
0: Are you out with him?

0: 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And just confirm, he said he was 1031A, right?
1: From outside of it, is no X. It's only serviceable in Jackson.
0: Copy. Can you show him trespass from this location?
1: Doing so now.

0: 169. You can show me clear, no report. That's just
1: 69, I copy no reports and I covered you. Go with the last part.
0: He's moved a lot.
1: Copy that.

0: 41 69 28 19. I'm going to close out the ATL, Deschutes County. Just call back if I say located the responsible.
1: 41 69, copy. Hey, can you show me OD?
0: Awesome. 28 19, copy.

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1: Go ahead.
0: Are you heading down to Malin right now?
1: I am.
0: Copy. We just got a property alarm. It's in county jurisdiction, but it's on your way. 20020 Highway 39. Would you be able to check that, or do you want me to do a call out?
1: Negative. I can check it.
0: Copy. Thanks. It's going to be across of Merrill Pit Road. The front door on a private residence. No responders. Dog on site. There is key holder, name and phone number.
1: Got it. Check it out.
0: Copy. Thank you.

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1: 5506, good.
0: There's nothing seen, and owner has eyes on inside with cameras. Nothing seen either. Go ahead and clear it out. False alarm.
1: Copy. Thank you again for checking.
0: Anytime.

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0: It's going to be Washburn and 6. It's a report of a transient male walking northbound in the southbound lanes, waving his arms. WMA, brown shirt, light blue jeans.
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0: It's going to be near Geno's, 147 East Main, across the street from the location. Male subject with a torch / propane tank is killing weeds.
1: Cap. 15, you can assign that to me. I'm in the area.
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0: 8815. I've given, coming back to UTL out of Oregon, showing clear, UTL out of Jackets, and UTL out of Master as well.
1: Copy, he's the property owner. He's got a fire extinguisher, he's just burning the fence line weeds. No danger, closing out, no report.
0: Copy that. Rig 64, can you check the Eberline and Washburn citizen complaint?
2: Affirm, can you go with the details? My computer's not logged in.
0: Affirm. RP's reporting four transients in a white Jeep being noisy and raising a ruckus.

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3113, 3173, respond to Denny's in the parking lot. 70-year-old male fall victim is bleeding from his face, ML 755.

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1: Trespass. 70. 5831 Shasta. RP's reporting a transient camped out on the front entrance.

4149 suspicious. 5542 Independence, RP stating a Middle Eastern male subject called her claiming to be from Human Health. She thinks it was a scam. Just requesting a 1021.

0: 4170, just be advised, returns have been delayed all night and they're still coming back really slow.
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0: 4170, just looking at him, name, date of birth. He looks like he's 1025 post-prison for weapons use and mischief one. 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
1: Negative. I'll be just TCL for the vehicle. They already left.
0: Copy. If you do locate, he's also 1026 local as well with additional warrants on file.
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She's also vomiting. 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
1: 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He's clear. 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
0: 2965, RP's Jessica Ferguson. She's yelling at the grooming advisor, red sedan, and a license plate tried to hit her. She's just disconnected. She's stating there's a WMA that got out of the vehicle and is following her.
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0: I did not. I kept getting talked over. Can you go with it?
1: Affirm, it's a local set and release warrant on an FTA for trespassing.
0: Copy. I'll recontact KF Cannabis.

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0: 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Tetberg Interior, no responders.
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0: 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He's going to be en route in a white Ford F-150.
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0: Park Avenue 4800 unit 4811 basin 471 responded 2236 3rd Street Mullen. It'll be apartment 1 for a 53-year-old female with stroke like symptoms. Time now 1106.
1: Basin ambulance, copy, go.
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0: ground, 473 is responding.
1: 473, copy. Responding to 2236 3rd Street in Milan, apartment 1 for a 53-year-old female. She spoke with a nurse at Cascade East, advising she had a headache, confusion, and was slurring her words. She's conscious and alert, has a history of strokes.
0: Fire cone 473, copy.

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0: Dispatch, 2 county units, information only. It's an animal complaint in the area of milepost 21, Clover Creek Road. RP is advising there was a cougar seen in the area near the mailboxes. OSP was advised.
1: 4240, is that to me?

0: 21-16. Are you at 44?
1: Was that traffic for me?
0: Affirm. Are you at 44?
1: I am.
0: Copy. There's an RP in the lobby advising he received the notice of property sale, and he wanted to speak to law enforcement about it.
1: Copy.

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1: 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Was it going to be on the same one, or did you want me to create you a new one?
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0: 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We're going to send a welfare check on her friend, Linda Robles. 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

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Possible fire, gray plume, smoke scene. 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

0: 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I'll let AMU the code so you can enter it. 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
0: Can you attempt to run the mention? According to the apartment, she doesn't live here.
1: Copy. Can you just confirm the name they gave Erica Coleman?
0: It's going to be Linda. Stand by. It's going to be the Linda Robles subject, 531 of 58.

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1: Negative, there's a lot in Long though.
0: Yeah, copy that. We don't really know which way to go.
1: It's plotting near Market and Horsefly. RP was calling from Swan Lake and Edgewood Lane.
0: Yeah, copy that. I got one guy headed towards Swan Lake. We'll go ahead. I got another guy here. We'll check out this end of it.

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0: 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I've got OD up on that. 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Right up on top of the Swan Lake Rim.
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1: Copy into the Staples call.
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0: 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Can you check the number? It says it's a vacant one.
1: Affirm. 4147, it looks like the call was put in by your office, so they didn't contact us.
0: Seven, I copy. I'll call them.

149, welfare check in Chiloquin. 4149, address is going to be 24086 Yellow Jacket Springs Road in Chiloquin. Referee's requesting a welfare check on Vernon Bard as they received an emergency pendant activation but have not been able to get a hold of them mentioned. RP was not requesting medical at this time. There's a 1021 for your mention in there as well.

2400 units, 2471, responded to 4086 Yellow Jacket Springs Road for a pendant activation. No further timeout, 1234.

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1: 4149 negative. There's no pirates at that location.
0: Copy. I'll be in route.

3211, 3113, 3173, respond to Joe Wright and Washburn. There's a red sedan on the shoulder with an older gentleman that appears to be passed out at the wheel. We have law enforcement responding as well. Timeout 1236.

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0: Fire call from 3211. Has law enforcement been able to locate the vehicle that was pulled off the side of the road somewhere?
1: They're not on scene yet.
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2: Copy. I'll be out with it off the road on the 100 line. Here is the 200 line, unoccupied.
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0: 65 from 64. Good. You can probably 10-11, I'm ETL so far, he's probably just on his phone.
1: Copy, sounds like medics can't find it either, so that makes sense.
2: Copies. But have you found anything on the other side of Joe right there? Negative. Comp 3211's UTL will be returning available.
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1: 6-5, you can probably just close it on the report.

0: Overdose. It's going to be at 1218 Crescent Ave. RP is advising she possibly took too much of her medication and believes she's overdosing. I don't know what kind at this time.
1: Copy.
0: Stay
1: from medical.
0: They're en route.

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1: 1247 hours. It looks like it was an alarm company that advised they had gotten an emergency pendant activation, have not been able to get a hold of the mention. Law enforcement requested medical respond as well, and law enforcement is en route.
0: 2471, copy, thank you.

0: 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The last of Woods with the Sam at the end, first of Sasha, 8-6-76.
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0: 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She's showing revoked DWS Frank, 1025 and clear.
1: 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Can we lost the woods?
0: Abram.
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1: 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It expires in 2027. It's registered to a Twyla and James off of Reader Road at that address.
0: 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We got an open front door. 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
0: 2065, advise if you want an additional. It's going to be in the area of CLP and Everline. RP advises a male subject that's walking towards 44A with a brown rifle bag. He believes there's a firearm in it. He couldn't confirm. He's wearing a black hoodie jeans.
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2: 3631.
1: 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White Dodge, 260, Queen, David.
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0: 3174, 3144, you're going to be responding to 643 Long Acre Lane. It's a third-party report of a 75-year-old male experiencing shortness of breath, vomiting, and chest pain. Timeout, 1404.
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1: 64 Wood, so far.
0: Robbery. He's also entered as a missing juvenile.

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0: 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And Pursuit of Alexandra coming back UTL.
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1: 70, copy. I have the info. I just want to confirm it was still active. Thank you.
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1: You want me to head that way with you? Negative. I'm going to see if 16 or 47 can attempt to contact. Got it.
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1: 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On the message call, I don't have the information to answer his question. Can you see if 3870 is available to give him a call?
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0: South County Units. An intoxicated person in the courthouse. RP advised the subject showed up intoxicated and they have him in custody.
1: Ground KF1. 4149, you put my call on holding and sign it to me.
0: Copy.
1: Confirm ETOH intoxication or something else?
0: I believe ETOH. It sounds like they had him in custody and we're in the process of being booked and sent to 44A.
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1: 11, good.
0: Got a hazard at mile marker 2 on Highway 70. Irrigation sprinklers are spraying all over the highway. The RP thinks it's a safety issue.
1: 11, copy. I'll take a look at it.
0: At 15:29 hours.

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Advised that she located two cameras inside of her car.

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1: Got it.
0: I'm on route. Traffic, Elman, South Spring.
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0: It's going to be 229 Nora Yellow, Adam White.
2: 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Okay. 2865, follow up 1021.
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0: This is David. Zebra 3-8, Frank 4, Fanboy. Last of Sean.

0: 9 showing license, Washington, Util, Oregon, and clear.
1: 2815 records on 2 by ID. One out of California, one out of Oregon.
0: Go ahead with Oregon.
1: First one will be a California number, William 1239269, west of Kelowna. Break for 2.
0: Go ahead.
1: Oregon number, Charles 426238, west of Cobb. Code 4.
0: Copy.

0: 2815, the first subject is showing withdrawn out of California, suspended due to BS violation out of Oregon and clear. Second, first of John, showing valid and clear.
1: Copy.

0: Dispatch County Unit, sending citizen assist requesting a 1021 on transitional living for corrections offender. Go ahead.
1: Confirming Cobb was suspended, California, Oregon.
0: John Cobb, born in 06, is valid and clear.
2: Go ahead. You can hold the citizen assist for me, all 21.

0: 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Does Washington show if there's any insurance info on file?
1: Negative.
0: Copy, thanks.

0: 4147. Go ahead. You show me clear, report taken, be en route back local. Howdy.
1: 2815.
0: Go ahead.
1: We're clear of that traffic stop. Created another incident where I was coming, I believe she's 1026.
0: Copy, same location.
1: Hey, firm.
0: Copy.

0: 315, she's clear.
1: Copy. Are you confirmed?
0: She's showing clear and LEDs. I know she was sighted on at 10:30 yesterday.
1: Copy. Do you know who it was?
0: It was 2830 who sighted her.
1: Copy. Stand by.
0: Animal call.
2: Copy.
0: The male subject stole a motorcycle helmet. He was in the parking lot on a maroon motorcycle, WMA in a biker vest and glasses.
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0: 2323.
1: I copy. Forty-169 status check. 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
1: Close it out, enter my number. It's an ongoing issue out there.
0: I copy.
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0: The juveniles have been educated and I've gotten down. We clear, no report.
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0: 52, I copy of the unit, go again.
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They're requesting a 1021.

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0: 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RP Advisor's a male asleep near the water and stating it's, quote, a bad look.

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